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3: En 1965, Vietnam seemed like just another foreign war, but it wasn't. It was different in many ways, and so were those who did the fighting. In World War II, the average

Radio Show Oberá. 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Recording studio somewhere far, far away.